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1: 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You're gonna tell me it's her fault? It is 104.5 Latino Hits. 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

I don't know what it is about this song. It is so motivational. It is so inspirational. I feel good listening to this on a Tuesday. I hope you do too. 104.5 Latino Hits con Pitbull and Neo. Kind of has like that little positive affirmation. Can't even say it. Positive affirmations.

0: So Serena saw a video of this mom kissing her 4-year-old son on the lips, and the comments were crazy. People were shaming her.
1: Yes, it was making me mad.
0: All right, so do you think this mom is doing too much or simply showing love to her baby? 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

to keep working out for. I see no change. My fupa's still there. It is 104.5 Latino Hits. I'm going to just give up, okay? Tamales sound much better than having a workout.

Por favor, dime que estás viendo Love Island, Season 8. It is 104.5 Latino Hits. I have just one thing to say. Gabriel, throw him off that island. He is doing absolutely way too much and not enough at the same time.

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1: Kind of crazy, man. 58% of recent college graduates are still looking for a job. I mean, in anything, right? It's all who you know. A lot of jobs come via recommendation.
2: Well, you think that's why it's hard for this generation? 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
2: So they're not networking. 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What, are you going to be on Twitch the rest of your life?
1: Yes, Matt. That's how millionaires are made. Obviously.
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I actually want you to intro it on 104.5 Latino Hits. 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You're going to tap that red mic and say, Soy Selena De. And this is J Balvin. Or whoever you want to listen to.

0: 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People were shaming her.
1: Yes, it was making me mad.
0: All right, so do you think this mom is doing too much or simply showing love to her baby? 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

So the study found que las mujeres que son muy inteligentes como yo and you, it is 104.5 Latino Hits, that we actually get spicier as we age, which is insane because I'm already a little spicy and I'm already real smart. But as I get older, I'm going to get a little angrier. Everyone can't even talk. Angrier. So if you have a smart, spicy

By the way, you can win your share of $250,000 on 104.5 Latino Hits, San Antonio's numero uno para hits, starting at 8 in the morning. We're celebrating America's birthday, 250 years old. That's real old. Take the money, visit a new state.

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0: 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When it comes to going to your kids' practice, is that a thing you enjoy doing, Serena?
1: Yes.
0: I want to go to Matt because all he does is complain about it.
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0: You agree with World Cup champion Abby Wambach.
3: Yeah. If they're young, walk them to the practice. 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
1: 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And, you know, but like, I never not wanted my parents there.
2: Mm. Well, you're wrong, Serena. I don't know what to tell you.
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0: So Serena saw a video of this mom kissing her 4-year-old son on the lips, and the comments were crazy. People were shaming her.
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1: There is a new mom that is saying that her marriage feels like it just blew up in her face after she discovered that her husband had been secretly hiding tens of thousands of dollars. 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
16: 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I'm flying into space!
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0: at Listener Therapy.
1: Yeah, yeah, yeah.
0: And Ramon reached out because he's being friend zoned, but he's actually okay with it because she's so hot. He said, listen, we've been talking or hanging out for like 2 years. I take her to dinner, concerts, trips, pretty much everywhere and anything. But she's very clear. Like, she's told me that we're never going to be anything more than friends, ever.
1: That's crazy.
0: I'm just okay with it because she's so hot. It's good to have arm candy.
2: Gosh, that's crazy to hear that. I mean, I've been in a relationship and I'm like, I don't even get all that.
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1: Kind of crazy, man. 58% of recent college graduates are still looking for a job. Mm. I mean, in anything, right? It's all who you know. A lot of jobs come via recommendation.
2: Well, you think that's why it's hard for this generation? 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
2: They're not networking. 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What, are you going to be on Twitch the rest of your life?
1: Yes, Matt. That's how millionaires are made. Obviously.
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1: When it comes to going to your kids' practice, is that a thing you enjoy doing, Serena?
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1: I wasn't ready for that one.
2: All right, what's up, man? We're all here. Woo. Serena, Nicasio, Matt, and myself, Tino. Mm-hmm. Listen, we're going to kick off your day with some kind of toxic energy, but also positive. For me, it's taking a negative and making it a positive. So I'm on this Love Bomb comedy tour, and I made a song to accompany the tour. So if you've ever been accused of gaslighting, manipulation, toxic masculinity, this is for you.
3: Oh,
2: we'll talk more about it next.

0: So what up? It's Tino Cochino. I'm having a blast on the road, man. My Love Bomb comedy tour has been going down. If you've come to the show, then you know that the theme is talking about failed attempts at love, divorce, toxic masculinity, narcissism, manipulation. All the fun stuff, man. And I'm always looking for different ways to promote the tour. And back in the day, you know, in my younger 20s, I used to love making some music.
1: Oh, yeah.
0: It was fun. And
1: play
0: I was like,
1: a clip.
0: No, it's cool.
1: Okay.
0: But I feel like all of that almost prepped me for this. I was watching some old interviews with Will Smith, and I was like, you know what's something smart that Will Smith did? Every time he dropped a movie back in the day, he dropped a song to accompany it. Mm-hmm. Every single time. Wild Wild West, Men in Black, whatever it was. Like, it always made sense. And I was like, bro, I'm on this tour. I want to be creative. I want to find different ways to promote it. Why not do a song that's almost every single part or line from the song could be clipped into a TikTok for anybody in a weird situation. Mm-hmm. And so I made a Love Bomb song, and it's just fun. That's all it is. It's just fun. It's not an attempt to win a Grammy or to jump into the world like I'm doing music. It's simply promotion, but it's also therapy because I'm able to say some things that I want to say and vent. Mm-hmm. And at the same time, it literally everything that I talk about in my set is mentioned in this in one way or another. And I want to be very clear before we play it. There's one part where it's the girl in the song. She says, she basically calls me gay for having a Mercedes.
1: Mm. Yeah.
0: That specifically, because I don't want people to be like, I have a Benz, I'm not gay. Like, it's not a thing. My point in talking about that, bro, I saw a TikTok once from this girl. She's like, oh my God, ladies, red flag, red flag. If a man texts you good morning, be careful because he could be dangerous. And I was like, what are we talking about, bro? And then, you know, on TikTok, once you watch one video, I was like, oh, you hate men. Here's 400 more.
1: Yeah.
0: And so the next one, swear to God, was a girl's like, oh, ladies, be careful, be careful. If he drives a Mercedes, he might be gay. And I was just like, what are we talking about in this world? Like, what are
1: y'all? I mean, is it a C-class?
2: Yeah, well, it has to be that.
0: I'm like, what are y'all making up? So this entire song, there's no... It's not a real, like, quote unquote song. It's a parody. It's just fun. It's comedic. And it's called Love Bomb. And if you've ever been accused of gaslighting, manipulation, toxic masculinity, or any of that,
1: narcissism,
0: we have an anthem.
1: Yeah.
0: I will play it for you next.
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0: All right, so listen. This is Tino Cochino. I'm about to hit you guys with a world premiere.
1: Oh, dang.
0: No. So this song is called Love Bomb, and it's a parody song. Literally, when you look at it, because I know someone's going to be like, man, you trying to rap? Man, how you doing it? No. It's a comedy parody song. It's even listed when you look at it as a genre. It says comedy. It's a fun song, but it revolves around the things that I talk about in my comedy tour, in the set, love bombing, narcissism, toxic masculinity, gaslighting, all of these things, right, that I've been called before. To me, this is a form of therapy, but also promotion. And what I encourage you to do, it's on TikTok and it's on Instagram. Find the little clips that you feel you could make funny reels and TikToks out of, and do them. And I will share them. Tag me in them. Yeah. Because I don't know, bro. I think the stupidest things can go viral. And there's so many little funny things in here, especially with Love Island going on right now. Just all the drama and madness out there. I think there's a ton of different little funny parts of like the song that you can create and make clips out of.
2: Now you need to make your Love Bomb dance.
0: I should.
2: Yeah, to go so with much the song. Good.
0: There's a choreographer listening right now. Make it dance for it. That would be awesome. All right, so run it. This is Love Bomb.
3: Toxic, you narcissistic. Get away from me, boy, I need distance. You doing too much, it's so cringe. I know you

0: Is this Mustard on the Beat?
1: No. You know who it is, actually. I want to shout him out because he came up. Bro, watching him work is so genius. Fingers. He produced Lil Rob, Summer Nights.
0: Oh, obviously. Wow.
1: Down, Lean Like a Cholo. And he produced this for me. He's a beast, man. He's great at what he does. And so we knocked it out. Just big shout out to Fingers. And it's streaming now, man. It's on... I don't think it's on Spotify yet for some reason. It's supposed to go live on Spotify. I don't know if it is. You
2: That's
1: can let
2: fine.
1: Me know.
2: Apple Music's good.
1: It's on Apple Music, though. It's on TikTok. It's on Instagram.
3: Is a girl AI?
1: Yes.
3: Did you give her a name, like featuring...
1: No. She don't get no credit. She's fake.
3: Yeah. I know.
0: She sounds great.
1: Everything's fake. It's crazy, right?
0: I know.
1: So it's just, the whole point of the song is just funny to me that we were able to use an AI feature on it. I love that we're talking about the things, the memes I've seen of girls saying that it's gay to drive a Benz. It's a car. What are you talking about? Like, yeah. All these different things, man. It's just fun. So, dude, have fun with it, man. Again, it's on TikTok. It's on Instagram. It's Apple Music. Just search Tino Gochino Love Bomb. Mm-hmm. Take your clips. Make your reels. Make your TikToks. Tag me in them. I'll share them. And let's have some fun with it. Coming up next, we are going to... Let me see, man. We got a million things to talk about.
3: Ooh, Love Island.
1: Yeah.
2: Are we still talking about this?
1: Oh, yeah, bro. It's great. Uh-huh. There's an amputee on the show, and I feel like the editors are doing her wrong. We're going to talk about it next.

0: Love Bomb, one of the biggest... Love Bomb, that's my song. Love Island is one of the biggest TV shows currently out. It's streaming on Peacock, and the new season, I don't know, man. I feel like I'm honestly annoyed with it. We'll get Serena's take on it, because I know she's the only other one watching the show. But one, and maybe I'm just getting too old, I can't stand all the making out, dude. Like,
1: it's gross.
0: The sound, it's almost like they amplify it, and you hear...
2: Oh, that's hot.
3: What's that called? AMSR?
2: That's called...
0: It's so annoying. That I can't stand. And then they're all just making out with each other, and I just think, like, just the spit. It's just being... Mm-hmm. It's just gross to me. And again, maybe I'm just aging out of that, but it seems so gross and unsanitary.
2: Yeah.
0: And two, there's an amputee on the show. What's her name? Beatriz?
4: Yes.
0: And she makes sure that you say Beatriz, not Beatrice.
3: What is she missing?
4: Or Bea. Beatriz.
0: She's missing the bottom half of her leg, like from her knee down. She's like an Olympic runner.
4: Yes.
0: Oh, and whoa. She's like super in shape.
4: Athletic.
0: She's very attractive. Like, she's got her stuff together.
4: Mm-hmm.
0: My thing is the producers keep doing little like tricky things to zoom in on the prosthetic foot and
2: gotta,
0: show it.
2: You got
0: to
2: point it out.
0: But why? Like, I don't know. I just feel like focus on the show. And
4: I feel like they haven't overly done it.
0: Oh, my God.
2: Oh, dang. Here we go.
0: When they were standing there, they're like showing everyone's feet, when they had to step on the green dot or the red dot, and they kept going to her feet. Like, come on, man.
2: Yeah.
0: I don't know. Whatever. What are your thoughts on the show so far?
4: I feel like everyone's pretty mature this season, like compared to last season. I mean, there's one. What's her name? Melanie.
0: Crazy.
2: Is that
4: Melanie?
2: Boring, though?
4: I'm over Melanie. She's the one from Philly.
0: I don't. Yeah.
3: Oh, yeah. That makes sense.
0: She almost seems like the girl from the movie Obsessed, and or Obsession, whatever.
4: Uh-huh.
0: And the other girl, who's the white girl that's always like bug eyed.
4: Oh, Kenzie.
0: Oh my God, she's too much.
4: Okay, this is a spoiler. Spoil alert.
0: Spoiler.
4: Yes, I was trying to say that. So the person that was voted off, I loved him. I feel like he was such a good guy. I'm like, if that's who you're, like, if you want to settle down, I feel like that was the guy. He just seemed like emotionally available and mature. And I'm like, dang.
3: That's why he's out.
0: I don't even know if I'm there yet. Which one is that?
3: Oh, that's hot.
0: Oh, he got voted off?
4: Yes.
0: Oh, damn. So I'm going to bleep all that. I don't want anyone to hear that. just in case. Not everyone's caught up. You know what I mean?
2: Tina, I see why you like it, but Serena,
0: I like the show. I like watching other people go through the drama. I would never want to go through it. I hate it. It gives me anxiety.
2: I'm just confused on why Serena likes it, because she's in
4: a
2: happy marriage.
4: Talk about it.
2: I know, but it's just
4: and
2: like
4: I'm up to date. It's our job. I don't know.
2: I think you find your escape through that.
4: No, it's just something we talk about on the show.
0: It's like one of the biggest shows in the country right now.
2: No, it isn't.
0: Yes, it is.
2: Scary Movie 6 is.
0: That's a movie.
3: Well,
2: it's better.
5: Coming up next.
0: Completely switching topics, but I like when we talk about random things. I guess we got a list of some things that you didn't know about your body.
3: Oh, man.
2: God.
0: And this might suck. This is. I just don't know what they are yet, but we're going to try and find out together. If it does suck, it came from Nicasio. It was his idea to talk about it, and we'll blame him. Next.

0: So these are apparently real things that you did not know about your body. It says, over a lifetime, you produce 2 Olympic swimming pools worth of saliva.
1: That's crazy. Wow.
0: If you laid all your blood vessels end to end, it would wrap around the entire planet 3 times.
2: Oh, wow.
0: Just like your fingerprint, your tongue has a unique print unlike anyone else's.
1: Except for
2: that's
1: Matt.
2: That's interesting.
1: He has the white stuff on it.
0: Does he? I do too. I have, it's called a geographic tongue.
1: There's a brush for
0: I have that.
1: It's like a scraper. You scrape it to the front.
0: No, you don't, but you don't take it off.
1: Oh, yeah, you're supposed to.
2: I thought you were supposed to brush your tongue and all that.
0: Yeah, I know. It's a thing. Like, it's okay. I don't know, it's a thing. I've had it since I was a baby.
1: Tino's okay. Tongue looks like a goat.
0: Okay, you guys are all perfect. Sorry, guys. Let's just move on. If you uncoiled all the DNA in your body, it would reach from Earth to Pluto. In Nicasio's case, the entire galaxy.
1: Dude, that's a lot. That's a lot.
0: Your brain cannot feel pain as it has no pain receptors. This is why surgeons can do brain surgery while you're awake.
2: Oh, that's interesting.
1: I believe that.
0: I did not know that. Ugh. How is your brain not, like, every single thing on your body, you feel some type of, like, sensation?
3: Because it's protected by your skull, I guess.
0: No, but it's in your actual brain. Like, they can do brain surgery, perform on it, and you can be awake.
3: Yeah, because you can't, your brain has no pain receptors, so your brain doesn't care.
1: Matt knew this.
2: Yeah, because... I mean, it's just interesting, maybe because, like, your body feels the pain and that sends it to your brain so it recognizes it, but your actual brain doesn't feel pain.
0: Yeah.
2: I don't know.
3: It's like when you sit on your hand.
0: The final one says, humans actually glow in the dark, but it's 1,000 times weaker than our eyes can detect.
2: Oh, wow.
3: Holy crap.
0: I wonder why. Probably heat. Wouldn't you think?
2: Maybe, yeah, because like, they have, like, those heat sensors and stuff, mm-hmm. and you can see people. I don't know.
3: All do white people glow more?
0: For some reason, I feel like that's racist. You shouldn't say that.
1: Yeah, I know.
0: What is the craziest DM that you've ever received? Specifically, this was inspired by rapper Baby Bash. Nicasio caught up with him. And his is pretty damn interesting, to be honest with you. I kind of couldn't. I mean, I do believe it, but I also kind of couldn't believe it because it's so out there. We'll share it with you next. No.

0: is the craziest DM you've ever received? Take a second. Think about that. We'll go around the room. Serena?
1: It wasn't like crazy, but it was just when this girl that was my friend was talking stuff about me, but she accidentally sent it to me. I don't feel like I don't get super crazy stuff.
2: Oh.
0: Like ever? Not even when you were younger? No one's hitting you with some crazy stuff?
1: Well, I've had athletes in my DMs when I was younger.
0: Oh, my there God. You go. So. Now we're talking, Serena. Don't hide the good stuff.
2: Yeah, I know. Jesus.
0: For me, it was definitely this guy that reached out trying to accuse me of hooking up with him, and my ex believed it. And it started one of the biggest fights I've ever had in a relationship. I'm like, are you believing an anime character on Instagram? This isn't real.
2: Mine's kind of the same as yours. Like, I've had a dude hit on me. But, like, he, like, was aggressive with it. Like, made it seem like I was talking to him, too.
0: Oh, interesting.
2: You know what I'm saying? Like, he was talking to me, and I'm like, no, I never said any of that.
0: So, the wildest DM that rapper Baby Bash ever received, Nicasio caught up with him.
3: But I also found out that I'm married to, like, 12 different girls, 12 different guys. In their mind, I'm married to them, and they'll cuss me out like I'm their husband. They say they're going to sue me, that I'm going to take care of the kids.
2: You go along with it?
3: No, I'd be like, leave me alone. Well, you know, my first up was responding back. But, you know, people have super fan image, you know what I mean? So,
2: yep.
3: But people also have mental health issues, so I believe some of them, that was their therapy, is thinking they're married to me or something like that.
2: You know what's crazy? When we got done with this, he was like, damn, nephew, I don't think I've ever told that story.
0: Bro, that's crazy. What else did you get out of him?
2: Oh, my God.
0: Well, I mean, you seem so excited. Like, you want a pat on the back?
2: No, I just, you know, I thought it was a cool moment.
0: You did your job. Good job,
2: I thought it was a cool moment.
0: Exactly, and I'm giving
2: you props. It's better than Love Island.
0: No, it's not. Best show out right now. Best show out right now.
1: You shut your mouth.
2: Oh, my God. Tino Cucino Radio.

0: Coming up next.
1: Girls' night is supposed to be sacred.
2: Yes, exactly.
1: But our listener Olivia is pissed off because her friend ruined a girls' night. But what did she do to ruin it? We're going to read the DM next. 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
3: If you're married, there's no girls' night.

0: for advice, right? Kind of outside of her circle. So let's hear it out. Serena, go ahead.
1: I planned a girls' night with a few of my closest friends because honestly, I needed it. Between work, kids, and life, I was looking forward to a night where we could vent, gossip, and just be ourselves. One of my friends showed up with her husband. Nobody knew he was coming, and the entire vibe changed. Conversations got toned down, people stopped sharing certain stories, and it felt more like a couple's hangout than a girls' night. The awkward part is, she later told me she doesn't really like going anywhere without him because they're best friends and do everything together. Mm-hmm. Now, I don't know if I'm being unreasonable. Part of me feels like girls' night should be sacred. Another part of me feels guilty because if that's what makes her comfortable, who am I to judge?
0: True.
1: Am I wrong for wanting some space to be just for the girls, or should I accept that spouses are a package deal?
0: I want to applaud this queen for saying, look, my friends are
2: sticking
0: cool
2: up for her dude.
0: But this is my man. Like, this is my ride or die. Yeah. This is my partner. This is the person that I have the most fun with. Why would I want to be anywhere without him? We need more of that energy. Well, for both men and women.
3: Then don't go to girls' night,
1: yeah,
3: right?
1: Yeah.
0: She didn't want to be a bad friend. So she's like, look, I'm going to show up because I still love y'all. Mm. But don't get it twisted. My man comes before you.
1: Mm. Oh. I almost feel like, no, I feel like you could have that energy, but if it's like a girls' night, then you should be able to go to a girls' night for just the girlies.
0: I saw a story online that said girls and guys only do guys' nights and girls' nights when they're sick of their relationships and they need to vent.
1: No, that's not true. Because girls' night isn't just like about, like, you're not venting about your spouse. It could be about, like, anything. They're like, maybe you have some friends that are single, and they're just talking about, like, what's going on in their lives, and they don't want to share their stories with, you know, some man there.
0: So you're living vicariously through them, meaning you're not happy in your relationships. No. You want to hear what it's like to be single in 2026.
1: Do you hear how you just flipped that entire story? That's crazy.
3: Is that gaslighting?
2: I don't know. I'm torn.
0: I'm gaslight. I got limelight. Ooh. Love bomb streaming now.
2: Oh. I don't know, like, I don't know what to say about this because I'm stuck in between both. I don't know, like, because the thing is, like, if she brings her
0: say it, man. God, what do you say?
2: You throw me off of your song. I don't know. I just don't bring the dude. It's just,
3: there you go.
2: It's girls' night. What
0: I
2: are
0: agree.
2: Doing?
0: My dear, you do not know me, but I know you very well. And let me tell you, Nakasi.
2: This is a pretty
3: Joe Stutter.
2: Yeah. You know what I'm saying?
0: Does anyone?
3: I think I agree with Nicasio. I think he's saying,
2: don't bring a girl.
3: Keep girls' night with girls and guys' night with
2: Why
3: guys.
2: Why is this
3: Sometimes
2: an issue?
3: You need the energy of your same sex.
2: Why are we talking about this?
0: Let's talk to Lucinda. She's on the line and eager. Next.

0: Olivia reached out because her friend ruined girls' night. I guess they were like, all the closest girls are going to get together and hang out and just talk about life and kick it. Yes. And one of their closest friends ended up bringing their partner. Dang. And they're like, yo, what are you doing? Like, why is there a guy here at girls' night? And her friend was like, look, I want to be here and be with you guys, but I love my partner. My partner is my best friend, so wherever I go, he goes, and vice versa. And so Libby and all the friends are pissed off about it. Lucinda, do you think she's overreacting, or does she have some reasoning to be upset?
1: I feel like she's not being reasonable. Sometimes as girls, females, we just need to unwind and just relax together. She's not being reasonable at all. Maybe in the future, send a text, say, hey, girls night only, and keep it light and cute.
0: Should we be mad at her because she loves her man so much that she just considers him the best friend?
2: Heaven
0: There's
2: forbid.
0: So many toxic relationships out there. She found a good one. Why can't we cherish that?
1: No. Girls' night is girls' night.
3: Yes, I agree.
0: Well, boys' night is boys' night. Where's the strippers?
2: True. Yeah, you know what we doing.
1: Exactly. The guys don't bring their girls to the strip club.
2: That's true. Matt does.
0: Yeah, Matt likes to. Matt's the type to take sand to the beach, you know? He's white.
4: I do like white sand.
0: What celebrity gossip are we spilling in tea time today?
3: Chris Brown and his baby mama drama just keeps getting messier and messier.
2: Because they don't know how to chill.
0: My goodness. We'll talk all about it next.

0: Chris Brown just cannot escape the baby mama drama. I've seen little like headlines about this, but I don't know the full breakdown of what's going on. So Serena will fill us in. It's Tea Time. It's Teen Uncle Chino Radio. What's going down?
1: So this is involving his baby mama, Diamond Brown. She shares a four-year-old daughter named Lovely with Chris. And there's been a lot of back and forth. Like Diamond was arguing with Chris's newest baby mama, Jada, online. And then that's when Diamond revealed that Jada was having a baby boy from Chris. And now Diamond is taking Chris for custody of their four-year-old daughter. And she just wanted him to have visitation rights. So now he's going back because he wants joint custody. And now she's posting online, "I stay in my lane. Let's be clear. I don't bother people, compete with people, or move off jealousy, bitterness, or weird energy. I stay in my lane, focus on myself, and genuinely be minding my business." It was like, it went longer than this.
0: Well, you're not minding your business because you're putting posting it all out there for the world to see. Why does everyone want attention? Everyone, bro, 2026 is year of the victim. And I know that sounds bad, but bro,
2: like
0: it's so true. Bro, everybody, men and women, everyone wants to be the victim. Well, this happened because of this. But I don't want attention. Then don't post it publicly. Go through it behind closed doors like all the rest of us.
1: And I feel like especially because you guys are fighting for custody of your daughter, like you shouldn't be posting anything online.
3: You can go back and look at all that.
4: They're jealous of other girls, right? And so they want full custody to, like, you know, get him back.
3: Maybe.
4: That's what it is.
1: Well, that's like what people are saying online. And then, I mean, I've seen all kinds of stuff because she's like, "Oh, I have a man." But people are saying that the person that she's with was one of Chris's like friends or acquaintances.
2: Wow.
1: So, yeah. So it's messy.
2: That's fair game, though.
4: But I also blame him for picking.
0: He's not
4: picking the right ones.
0: Exactly. That's a whole other conversation.
1: I just think that because this has not been confirmed, but I do think he has a lifestyle kind of like Nick Cannon's, just from like timelines that I've seen. I feel like they kind of overlap. And I'm just like, it's always going to get messy. There's no way.
0: The only daughter I knew of was royalty. Mm-hmm. I didn't even know this one that you brought up
4: right
0: now.
4: And the other one, the boy.
0: That's so nuts to me.
1: He has four kids.
2: Oh, my God. How many mamas?
4: Well, four different ones, yeah. Oh, okay. You don't have one with the same mom, not at that caliber.
1: And that's why he's in this position.
4: That's fun.
0: Okay, listen, we're going to... I want you guys to get out and explore the world and have a good time and have some laughs, and I want to be the one to provide that for you. We're going to talk all about it next.

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0: So I'm currently on a comedy tour, having a blast with it, man. If you've come to a show, thank you. If you haven't, hopefully you'll come out to one. I got some really cool compliments over the weekend, man. I was at the Ice House in Pasadena, which is the first comedy club in America.
1: Is it old? Cool.
0: Yeah. Oh, no, they remodeled it.
1: Oh, they redid it?
0: It's got one of the nicest green rooms like you've ever been in. It's so next level. It's crazy. But this woman came up to me after the show, her and her husband, and she was like, hey, I just want you to know that we come here so much. It's like a second home. We love comedy. We've been coming here for years. And I'm going to be honest, I never heard of you until tonight. But after watching you, I just want to say that I'm so glad that we're going to be able to say we were one of the first to see you, because your future is just so bright in this.
2: Oh, that's really sweet.
0: And her husband was super complimentary. They were just nice, and I thought that was cool. And then at the second show, some guy yelled out, "You look like a heavy set MGK."
1: Oh my God.
0: And that didn't feel as good as the first compliment.
2: So, do you believe both of the compliments, or you just ignore both of the compliments?
0: That's the thing. I had this talk with Mac Miller, rest in peace, years ago, and it was when his album was about to come out. And I told him, I was like, bro, how do you feel? The buzz around this thing is so crazy. And he was like, eh. I was like, what do you mean, eh? And he was like, man, if you believe all the good compliments, you have to believe the bad ones. And I was like, yeah, that's true. And I thought about that. And I was like, well, if I really appreciated this good comment, then I've also got to really take in the bad comment.
2: Yeah.
0: And so I decided that good comment was too good to not appreciate. So I'm going to start a diet plan. And work on my stuff, because the good compliment is so good, I can't throw that out. But the bad one, I got to believe it too. So I've just got to work on my stuff, you know?
1: But how did the guy look, though? Because I mean,
0: horrible.
1: Oh, well, then it doesn't matter. Then it's invalid.
0: I thought that too. But my point is, I'm having fun, man. And I would love to see you. We got our South Texas dates coming up. All right. And listen, the reason I talk about this, if you're listening to this right now and you're in like Atlantic City or Atlanta, you're like, I don't care about Corpus Christi, Texas. I get that. But I want you to understand, we're going to cities all over the country.
2: Yes.
0: And so that's just where we're at currently. Not this weekend, but next weekend. Corpus Christi, Texas on June 18th at House of Rock. And then June 19th in McAllen, Texas. And then I'm on the road with Carlos Mencia too. So there's a bunch of dates in between that. But the next Love Bomb tour after that will be Coachella, Spotlight 29 Casino. I think that's already like halfway sold out, and that's August 7th. So you can get your tickets, man. Just go to TinoCochino.com, Instagram at TinoCochino. Click the link in the bio, and hopefully you can come out and laugh in love with me, man. It'll be a good time. If you're looking for an experience like no other and possibly a career in the entertainment world, Usher is trying to help you out.
2: Okay.
0: Usher is offering internships on his tour with Chris Brown.
1: Yeah, right. They better pay me.
0: We will talk more about this next.

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1: That's crazy. Imagine like getting that just right out of high school.
0: Yeah, that'd be pretty wild. I wonder, like, it says it's only for Atlanta and Detroit, but I mean, I wonder if they like background check everything or whatever. Like, what if you're in Hawaii and you're like, yo, I want to sign up for this?
2: And you
0: like,
2: can just go there for 11 weeks.
0: That's what I think.
1: Yeah.
0: Right?
1: And I feel like if it's paid, you can make it happen.
0: I don't know. Either way, I think that's dope. He's given that opportunity, man.
3: But like, doesn't it suck though? Because if you're there and you're loving it, it's just for like this amount of time.
2: But
3: like,
2: that's a foot in the door. If you, I mean, a lot of times your internship is the gateway to your career. So maybe you impress him and you meet some people. It's all about networking.
1: And he hires you on like future tours.
2: You learn how to roller skate.
0: You have almost a year to make an impression. Mm-hmm. If you don't get anything after that year,
2: it's probably 11 months? I thought it was 11 weeks.
0: Oh, did I say months? Oh, you're right. Oh, you're right. You're right. Yeah,
2: 11 weeks.
0: Still,
2: you got a few months.
0: That's almost a quarter of a year.
2: Yeah,
0: all right. Exactly. That's almost a quarter of a year to still make an impression and make someone. If you can't do that, bro, like, sorry, it's on you. You got to take some type of accountability.
3: Or they're just all looking for free labor, and it's not free.
0: It's paid internship.
3: I know, but it's probably like $6.90 or whatever the minimum wage is.
2: What year do you think this is?
3: I just feel like Amazon does it and they let people go.
0: You walk with such a just gray cloud over you all the time. Why are you so negative?
3: I'm just very clear and I see what the BS is.
1: You're like a mean Eeyore.
3: I see the BS through this story.
2: You worked for free at the radio station before you got a paid job. So how are you poo-pooing internships?
3: But I know that they're hiring.
0: You DJ clubs for bar tabs.
3: No, I never did that.
0: Back in the day.
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1: So Serena saw a video of this mom kissing her 4-year-old son on the lips, and the comments were crazy. People were shaming her.
2: Yes, it was making me mad.
1: All right, so do you think this mom is doing too much or simply showing love to her baby? We're going to talk about it coming up next on Cochino Cochino Radio.

0: There was a video going viral of this woman kissing her, is it son or daughter?
1: It was her son.
0: On the lips. He's 4 years old. Mm-hmm. And that wasn't even like the core like point of the video. It was just like a little cute thing that happened.
1: Yeah, it was just something cute. I can't even remember what the video was about because I was so focused on the comment.
0: Yeah, the comments went crazy because the mom kissed the four-year-old on the lips.
2: That's weird.
0: What's the...
1: People were saying that it's weird. And they're like, I don't understand why parents have to kiss their kids on the lips. This is so inappropriate. And I mean, there was people too that were defending her, but it just made me upset because I'm like, this was just a nice, sweet little video. And I think loving on your kids and kissing your kids, like you should do that. Like kids need the love and affection.
0: All right. So it's Tino Cochino Radio. Let's talk to our producer, Matt. You have three kids.
3: Yes.
0: They've all went through the super young stage. They're a little bit older now. Did you kiss them on the lips? Was it a weird thing? How do you feel about it?
3: I was kissed by my parents, but not on the lips. And so, like, I just don't feel comfortable kissing my kids on the lips. Like, kiss them on the forehead, kiss them on the cheek, whatever. So my wife, the same thing.
0: You think it's weird?
3: For me, it's weird, but I don't judge other people.
0: Why do you feel like it's weird, though?
3: It's just weird.
0: Serena
3: just
0: considers that. Serena considers it showing love.
3: Yeah. Right. I do consider it showing. I'm just saying it felt weird for me, but I don't get grossed out by seeing it from other, if that makes sense.
4: Wow, I never thought I'd hear this from Matt. I always thought you were like, you know, pecking here and there.
3: But I don't judge other parents.
1: You're making it sound weird.
0: Ocasio's making it weird.
4: Is that not what it is? Are you not pecking your kid when you kiss on the lips?
1: When you're sexualizing it, and that's what the people are doing in the comments, like, I think you're the weird one.
0: Yeah, because there's a difference between love and sexualization.
4: No, yes. I just don't. I would never kiss my kid on the lips. It's just,
0: so you don't love him?
4: No, I do love him, but I feel like there's other ways to express that. Like, I don't know. To me, it's weird. And you can even ask our business partner, Mikey, here. He's here with us.
0: You guys do business?
4: It's ask crazy. Him. Ask him.
0: Hey, Mikey, what business do you do in Ocasio? That's actually what I'm worried about. God,
4: don't tell him.
5: Illegal.
3: I believe that.
0: I really want to see what you guys think about it. Like, whose side are you on for this? Ocasio and Matt think that it's weird, but they're sexualizing it.
3: Oh, I'm not sexualizing
0: it. What would you call it then? What's weird about it?
3: No, it's just weird. It's weird. I just don't. Why
4: just
3: is it weird?
4: Tell me what it is.
3: So, okay, let me tell you why. I don't like germs. I just think it's too much passing germs for me. I'm just like a little bit of a germaphobe. So, but I'm not looking. If I saw Serena kiss her son on the lips, it wouldn't gross me. I wouldn't think that's weird. I wouldn't judge at all. It's just not something I would do.
4: I just feel like you got to set boundaries, and this is one way to do it.
1: You still talk to your kids.
4: It's
1: like,
4: fine.
1: You're not telling other people, like, you're not telling your kid, like, yeah, go kiss everybody. Like, no, it's like a mom, child, parent thing.
0: I kiss my dogs on the mouth.
1: That's weird.
0: Comical, comedic purposes.
3: It's your dog.
4: What else do you do?
0: Peanut butter. We'll talk to Liz. And we'll see what she thinks about this next. Is it weird to kiss your kids on the mouth?
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0: right, so we're talking about kissing your kids on the mouth. Reason being, Serena saw a video of this mom getting shamed for it. She kissed her four-year-old son on the mouth, a little like that, right?
1: Yes, yes, quick.
0: And the comments were just, you know, dragging this woman. They were just, what are you doing? It's inappropriate. Nicasio feels like it's gross. Matt said he isn't for it, but more so for germ purposes.
2: Yeah, germs.
3: That's
2: yeah.
3: not why.
0: Let's talk to Liz. Do you think it's weird?
4: No, it's not weird. It's your 4-year-old son. It's not like she's French kissing him. Like, Jesus.
3: That's next.
1: Yes, it was making me so mad to see these comments, because I'm like, what happened to just like loving it and like nurturing our kids? Because it's like, that's part of it. Like, I don't know. Like, my parents kissed me, and we don't do that anymore, but also they talk to me about boundaries with other people, so I don't think you're hurting your children.
4: Right. And depending on your culture, like, my family, Caribbean and white, but my husband's side, they're Hispanic. So Hispanics do that all the time. My Caribbean side, they do that all the time too. So my white side doesn't do that. So there's culturally, yeah, I know a lot of people don't do that stuff, but people shouldn't shame you for doing that. It's not like he's a teenager.
3: For women, it's fine. Whenever my girl does it to my son, it's the cutest thing ever. But he tried to kiss me in my lips, and I'm like, oh no. And I was like, we can't do this. Sorry, son, right here in the cheek, right here. And he's like, oh, okay. So at least, well, you know, I'm teaching him boundaries.
4: Well, see, even if but how old is your son?
3: He's 4.
4: See, he's 4 though. And even like a little, like a half kiss on the side wouldn't be bad. Because he's still your son. It's not like you're doing like a full on makeout.
0: Well, Nicasio feels weird though, because his son tried to breastfeed with him one time.
4: Well, yeah, that's a whole different level. But like, for people to sit there and sexualize every single thing like that, it's just so weird to me that everybody takes everything like that. It's sad.
5: Tino Cochino Radio.
0: All right, so we're going to break down the types of people that cheat on their partners the most, and then you can evaluate if your partner is one of these people.
3: Mm-hmm. Oh, God. Do we have to do this?
0: Next.

0: saber lo que va a pasar. Cada vez que decimos ese nombre,
1: so I guess there are like specific types of people that cheat on their partners the most. Serena's going to reveal them to us, and then we can, you know, kind of go around the room and see if we have anything to be worried about. And or same thing for you. Oh, yeah. Very nice. All right, so tell me about these people, Serena.
2: Heavy social media users. I feel like that's kind of common sense because, you know, just there's like options. So I feel like people are like more tempted.
1: I mean, that's why dating sucks now. It's why the youth doesn't know how to actually date because they just message everybody.
2: Mm-hmm.
1: And the options are limitless. You always think, oh, I can have this person or I can have this person. And everyone's just one message away.
3: That's why you kind of just got to go to their page and see like, oh, okay, they're over 10K followers. Yeah, you're not getting it. You got to go from below 10.
4: Cool, man. You're in a relationship.
1: Yeah, why are you looking at that?
3: Yeah,
1: what's the second type of person?
2: This one was kind of interesting, and this was from Psychology Today. But men whose age ends in the number 9. So like 29, 39, 49. Oh. But it's because you're going into like a milestone, like I guess age.
3: Oh, because yeah.
2: So
3: yeah.
2: I guess you're reflecting on things.
1: Yeah, I got to do something. I was thinking about that this morning. Actually,
4: are you a 9? No, you're an 8.
1: I'm 39.
4: Oh, my God.
1: I will be 40 next February.
4: Oh, what are we doing?
1: That's kind of crazy to think. I don't know. My divorce party is going to be so crazy that I'll probably still be recovering. And I might not even be divorced by then yet, to be honest, the way things are going.
4: Not, so, my God, what are we
1: doing? So I don't know, but...
3: you're an unk.
1: It is crazy to think about.
4: He's an unk? Is that what you said?
1: Yeah. I mean, yeah, low key.
2: Do you feel like a cheater at 39?
3: Oh, my God.
1: No. I don't want that energy. I feel like it comes back to you.
2: Mm-hmm.
1: Even if it's not like in a cheating way, like you could be with a good person and they'd probably never cheat on you. But I feel like you put negative energy and in some way, shape or form that comes back to you.
2: Karma.
3: Come back to you.
1: Give me another one.
2: People who have cheated before.
1: Well, duh.
4: Once a cheater, always a cheater.
1: They say that. I don't believe that.
4: That's not true.
1: For guys, I think it's just, I think it's an age thing. For women, I have no idea. But for guys,
2: I think if the person was like a constant cheater, then maybe like they can't change. But if it was like a one-time thing, like I feel like if it's like that person's personality trait where they've just cheated on every girl multiple times, then yeah, I don't know if you could change.
1: A habitual cheater.
2: Mm-hmm. Yes.
1: Give me another person.
2: Partners who suddenly become more sexually affectionate. Now it does say this could be a warning sign, but it's not definite proof of cheating.
1: I mean, yeah, because sometimes just your sexual appetite can increase. I feel like sometimes you can be super into it, sometimes you're not. So I don't know if I'd necessarily believe that one. Yeah. I feel like that fluctuates for everybody.
4: Yeah, if you're getting enough sleep, you just want it more, you feel rested. Yeah.
2: And then this one was interesting. This is the last one.
1: Okay.
2: But wealthier men and poorer women.
3: Oh, yeah.
1: Well, that makes sense, right?
2: Mm-hmm.
1: Because
3: you trick on them.
1: In that case, the girls see an opportunity, and then the guys are like, well, I have it, let me provide it, but what do I get for it?
2: Well, I was just thinking, like, kind of, okay, if men with all this money, I feel like they feel like they're entitled to a lot of things and multiple things. Yes. So that's why they cheat. And then with women, if they're in like tougher situations, like they're probably not happy, and so they see different opportunities.
1: That's pretty much what I just said.
2: not the first part.
1: So coming up next, let's talk to comedian Jim Gaffigan. I mean, this guy's been killing it for years, but he has a bourbon that he's very excited about. And I like some good bourbon.
4: Yeah.
1: We'll talk to Jim next.

0: Despacito.
1: Listen, we talk about it a lot on the show, like being focused and manifestation is real, but you got to have action steps and in order to make that happen.
2: Yes.
1: And we had comedian Jim Gaffigan, who's just been, you know, killing it for years, OG.
2: Yeah.
1: He called in and we were just chopping it up, talking about life. And I did not know that he started comedy. He was inspired by David Letterman. And he was like, I'm moving to New York and I'm going to chase my dreams. And he did that in 1990. And he auditioned to be on Letterman's show for 6 years. It took 6 years before he made it on, but he finally did.
3: Dang.
4: It was a huge thing to get it. It was super cool, but it was also, it made me kind of reevaluate my life, you know, trying to get some balance. I mean, we all kind of go through this, you know. It's like now you're juggling touring and doing your radio show. It's like you gotta reevaluate all the time and make sure that there's some balance in it. And this is, you know, now I got 5 kids, so I'm always kind of juggling that, and I've been married for 23 years. I got to make sure she doesn't hate me.
1: Yeah, good luck. Yeah, that's my producer Matt's going through that right now. His wife hates him.
4: Right. It's like, but some of it is like also, you know, some of this conflict and awkwardness, it provides great material. And that's, you know, when I tour around doing shows, well, I'm always constantly amazed at how universal it is.
1: I've been going through a divorce for the past year, and that's 90% of what my current set is. And in every city, it doesn't matter where it is, when I'm done, I have people come up to me, men and women, talking about how they relate to it and how, you know, the second time around is the best time and how you learn things. And whether it's good or bad, I feel that people connect to it and they talk about it. And it's so weird because it's one of those things. It's almost like if I wouldn't have went through that, I don't even know what I'd currently be talking about. It's like it was one of the darkest points of my life, but it's helped me craft something that connects with people. So it's almost like I wouldn't change that negative moment, you know?
4: It is interesting. I mean, I think that's a really interesting point, because that's, in some ways, you know, as humans, I think we're just trying to look for ways to connect. And I remember when my wife went through a brain tumor, and I had a bunch of material about that, how often people would say they would appreciate me articulating kind of being in that, the awkwardness of being the caretaker, or, you know, even like being a parent of teenagers. You know, there is something about, because people have to have their social media version of their life that exists. But the reality is like there's a lot of drama in our lives. And if you can bring light to it, that can normalize it so that someone doesn't feel like it's only happening to them.
1: Exactly. I mean, and something that you've been going through in your personal life as well, we got to shout it out. Father Time, the new bourbon that you got. I mean, this is fairly new, right?
4: It's just a couple years, and it is just this pet project of mine. It's not some huge money-making celebrity spirit thing. This is just for the whiskey geeks out there that like bourbon. And but it is a good Father's Day gift, and I sign every bottle, which is, you know, by the way, if you ever start your own bourbon, I don't suggest doing that because it takes too long. It's a good creative outlet, you know, and I just love the whiskey community, people that are into whiskey. And, you know, I'm sure this applies to like scotch and tequila and all that, but like, you can just geek out and hang out with a buddy talking about whiskey and bourbon. So it's fun.
1: Big shout out to Jim Gaffigan
2: for the
1: check-in.
2: Yeah.
1: He's on tour. Make sure and look for those dates and go support that, man. He's funny as hell. Mm. Coming up next, I want to talk to you about my dating podcast, man. I had a listener reach out, share her dating horror story, and I'll share a glimpse of it with you next.
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0: Let's do it. 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It's game time, baby. We want to get you hooked up. It's so simple, man. We have a question. We have multiple choice answers. All you have to do is play and pick the right one. So listen carefully.
1: As a kid, which celebrity lived in China for a year and reportedly made his Chinese classmates trade him sheep skewers just to watch him breakdance? Is it A, Kanye West, B, Jaden Smith, or C, Justin Bieber?
0: We have Nyla on the line. She is ready. So we're going to see if she's smarter than Ocasio or not. Next.

0: Are you smarter than Nicasio? Nyla thinks she is. So we're going to play. Let's get her on the line. What's going on? How you doing today?
1: Hi, I'm good.
0: I love that. Well, thank you for playing this game. It's really easy. Nicasio is going to give you a question. He'll give you 3 multiple choice answers, and all you got to do is pick the right one, okay?
1: Okay.
0: Let's do it.
2: As a kid, which celebrity lived in China for a year and reportedly made his Chinese classmates trade him sheep skewers just to watch him breakdance? Is it A, Kanye West, B, Jaden Smith, or C, Justin Bieber?
1: B, Jaden Smith.
2: No, it's not.
0: Wow, that's a good guess.
2: That's a good
0: guess.
2: That
0: was the Karate Kid movie.
2: It was.
0: That's what I thought.
1: Yeah.
0: All right, so that's cool. Usually you get another guess. Your options are
2: A, Kanye West, or C, Justin Bieber.
1: You know, that sounds a lot like Kanye, so I'm just going to go with Kanye.
0: There it is.
3: Wow.
0: Easy. Yay. All right, congratulations. We'll get you hooked up, okay?
1: Thank you.
0: Yeah, thank you. Hold on 1 second.
4: Coming up next.
0: I want to see where this goes. So I have this list. It says 7 everyday etiquette rules that hardly anyone follows anymore. But then in parentheses, it says especially Nicasio.
5: Right.
0: Our producer Matt found this list, so he wants to call out Nicasio. I'm here for that. We'll do it next.
2: Oh, he's here this week.
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6: Your city deserves a safer, fairer ride. 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
1: I could work on my tone, yes.
2: Why don't you pull out my chair?
0: San Antonio's numero uno para hits. 104.5 Latino Hits.
3: Chingo from that.

0: Okay, let's go through this list. 7 everyday etiquette rules that hardly anyone follows anymore. And our producer, Matt, made sure to put here in notes that Nicasio definitely doesn't follow any of these.
1: Yeah, he fails all 7
2: of
1: these.
2: Well, I'm a guy. I'm a man.
0: And we don't even know what they are yet.
3: He could be a polite man.
0: All right, what's number 1?
1: If someone does not answer your call after 1 or 2 attempts, assume they are busy. Nicasio, if he calls me and I don't answer,
2: I double down.
1: He just keeps, yeah, not double, right. Triple, quadruple, yeah, right, just right. Keeps calling.
2: You're right, because guess what? Tino, correct me if I'm wrong, everyone has their phone around them.
0: That's true.
2: There it is.
1: What if I'm busy doing it?
2: You're not busy with nothing.
1: What if I'm at church?
3: Matt did this to me.
2: Oh.
3: It was with texting, where you would ask me something, but I was putting my kids to sleep, so I didn't see it right away. And then I saw another text, and then in the morning, I forgot. And then he's like, why are you ghosting me?
1: Yeah, but I didn't call you.
0: Serena is pretty bad at texting anytime it's work-related, though.
1: Return the money or items you have borrowed on time. This reflects your integrity and character.
2: I don't borrow anything from anyone.
0: Number 3.
1: When someone invites you to a meal, never order the most expensive item.
0: Nicasio on purpose. Every time when we go out with one of our business associates, he makes sure to order the most expensive thing on the meal. Number 4.
2: That's been a long time.
1: Do not interfere in someone's personal life by asking questions about marriage, children, or financial matters.
2: You guys do this to me all the time.
1: What are you talking about?
2: You guys are, when are you getting married? When are you getting married? As if it affects you.
1: You're right. We do that.
2: Yeah.
1: Okay.
0: God forbid we like your girl and want you to commit to her.
2: She's fine. I'm keeping her where she's at.
1: Number 5. If your friend paid for the Uber this time, make sure you pay next time. Have you ever done that?
2: Yeah, but I only cashed a short trip.
0: Number 6.
1: When someone is speaking, listen to them fully before giving your opinion.
0: Nicasio doesn't listen when anyone speaks.
2: Yes, I do.
1: What did I just say then?
2: I don't know.
1: Number 7. Respect the opinions of others, as everyone has their own perspective on the world.
2: Oh, yeah. I'm good with this. That's how I'm able to be peaceful.
3: Okay.
2: And I'm able to go home and sleep good. Because if I cared about what everyone thought, the opinions, I'd be going crazy.
3: I think you're taking it if someone, like, tells you something. Like, this is someone's actual thoughts on something.
2: Yeah, that's what I'm saying. Like, what does that have to do with me? Why do I care? Like, why do I care if Tino kisses his dogs on the lips? I don't care. He does that at home. Just don't kiss me.
0: I won't.
1: Anymore?
4: Coming up next.
0: What celebrity gossip are we spilling in tea time today?
3: Chris Brown and his baby mama drama just keeps getting messier and messier.
2: Because they don't know how to chill.
0: My goodness. We'll talk all about it next.

0: Chris Brown just cannot escape the baby mama drama. I've seen little like headlines about this, but I don't know the full breakdown of what's going on. So Serena will fill us in. It's Tea Time. It's Tino Cochino Radio. What's going down?
1: So this is involving his baby mama, Diamond Brown. She shares a 4-year-old daughter named Lovely with Chris. And there's been a lot of back and forth. Like Diamond was arguing with Chris's newest baby mama, Jada, online. And then that's when Diamond revealed that Jada was having a baby boy from Chris. And now Diamond is taking Chris for custody of their 4-year-old daughter. And she just wanted him to have visitation rights. So now he's going back because he wants joint custody. And now she's posting online, "I stay in my lane. Let's be clear. I don't bother people, compete with people, or move off jealousy, bitterness, or weird energy. I stay in my lane, focus on myself, and genuinely be minding my business." It was like, it went longer than this.
0: Well, you're not minding your business because you're putting it all out there for the world to see. Yes. Why does everyone want attention? Everyone, bro, 2026 is year of the victim. And I know that sounds bad, but bro,
2: like
0: it's so true, bro. Everybody, men and women, everyone wants to be the victim. Well, this happened because this. But I don't want attention. Then don't post it publicly. Go through it behind closed doors like all the rest of us.
1: And I feel like especially because you guys are fighting for custody of your daughter, like you shouldn't be posting anything online.
3: You can go back and look at all that.
4: They're jealous of other girls, right? And so they want full custody to, like, you know, get him back.
3: Maybe.
4: That's what it is.
1: Well, that's like what people are saying online. And then, I mean, I've seen all kinds of stuff because she's like, "Oh, I have a man." But people are saying that the person that she's with was one of Chris's like friends or acquaintances.
2: Wow.
1: So, yeah. So it's messy.
2: That's fair game, though.
4: But I also blame him for picking.
0: He's not
4: picking the right ones.
0: Exactly. That's
1: but
0: a whole
1: also,
0: other conversation.
1: I just think that because this has not been confirmed, but I do think he has a lifestyle kind of like Nick Cannon's, just from like timelines that I've seen. I feel like they kind of overlap. And I'm just like, it's always going to get messy. There's no way.
0: The only daughter I knew of was royalty. Mm-hmm. I didn't even know this one that you brought up.
4: Me too.
0: Right now.
4: And the other one, the boy.
0: That's so nuts to me.
1: He
0: I mean,
1: has
0: just
1: 4 kids.
2: Oh, my God. How many mamas?
4: Well, 4 different ones, yeah. Oh, okay. You don't have one with the same mom. Well, not at that caliber.
1: And that's why he's in this position.
4: That's fun.
0: Okay. Listen, we're going to... I want you guys to get out and explore the world and have a good time and have some laughs. And I want to be the one to provide that for you. We're going to talk all about it next.

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1: That's crazy. Imagine like getting that just out of right out of high school.
0: Yeah, that'd be pretty wild. I wonder, like, it says it's only for Atlanta and Detroit, but I mean, I wonder if they like background check everything or whatever. Like, what if you're in Hawaii and you're like, yo, I want to sign up for this?
2: And you
0: like,
2: could just go there for 11 weeks.
0: That's what I think.
1: Yeah.
0: Right?
1: And I feel like if it's paid, you can make it happen.
0: I don't know. I just, either way, I think that that's dope. He's given that opportunity, man.
3: But doesn't it suck though? Because if you're there and you're loving it, it's just for like this amount of time.
2: But like, that's a foot in the door. If you, I mean, a lot of times your internship is the gateway to your career. So maybe you impress him and you meet some people. It's all about networking.
1: And he hires you on like future tours.
2: You learn how to roller skate.
0: You have almost a year to make an impression. Mm-hmm. If you don't get anything after that year,
2: it's 11 months? I thought it was 11 weeks.
0: Oh, did I say months? Oh, you're right. Oh, you're right. You're right. Yeah, I
2: 11 weeks.
0: Still,
2: you got a couple, a few months.
0: That's almost a quarter of a year.
2: Yeah.
0: All right. Exactly. That's almost a quarter of a year to still make an impression and make someone. If you can't do that, bro, like, sorry, it's on you. You got to take some type of accountability.
3: Or they're just all looking for free labor. And it's just,
0: it's not free. It's paid internship.
3: I know, but it's probably like, you know, $6.90 or whatever the minimum wage is.
1: I feel like,
2: what year do you think this is?
3: I just feel like Amazon does it and they let people go.
0: You walk with such a just gray cloud over you all the time. Why are you so negative?
3: I'm just very clear and I see what the BS is. And I see
1: you're like a mean Eeyore.
3: I see the BS through this story.
2: You worked for free at the radio station before you got a paid job. So how are you poo-pooing internships?
3: But I know that they're hiring.
0: You DJ clubs for bar tabs.
3: No, I never did that.
0: Back in the day.
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1: Yeah, I think it's kind of like on the way out now.
0: Oh, wow. 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

0: Oh, boy. Our co-host Nicasio feels that his baby mom, Amber, does not respect his career at all. She laughed at him.
1: Yeah, I think it's kind of like on the way out now.
0: Oh,
1: like,
0: wow. 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

0: boy. Our co-host Nicasio feels that his baby mom, Amber, does not respect his career at all. She laughed at him.
1: Yeah, I think it's kind of like on the way out now.
0: Oh,
1: like,
0: wow. 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

0: Oh, boy. Our co-host Nicasio feels that his baby mom, Amber, does not respect his career at all. 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She laughed at him.
1: Yeah, I think it's kind of like on the way out now.
0: Oh,
1: like,
0: wow. 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

0: 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And you could end this Wednesday with some extra cash in your bank account. 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

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Liberty. 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Enter it now.

104.5 Latino Hits, número uno para hits. A lot of performances will be happening tomorrow in Mexico when the FIFA World Cup kicks off. J Balvin will be performing, Belinda, Alejandro Fernández, Maná, Shakira, y muchos más. Yeah.

0: crazy, man. 58% of recent college graduates are still looking for a job. Mm. I mean, in anything, right? It's all who you know. A lot of jobs come via recommendation.
1: Well, you think that's why it's hard for this generation? Because they don't know how to talk to people.
0: Yes.
1: They're not networking. So they're not meeting business people, you know, that could help them in their career. What, are you going to be on Twitch the rest of your life?
0: Yes, Matt. That's how millionaires are made. Obviously.
1: That's what my son thinks.
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Feliz miércoles. 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

got some Blessed Obi on the drums, El Mejor Hombre del Mundo, as we roll commercial free en esta hora y preparando for, the Spurs to take on the Knicks later this evening. 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
0: Oh,
1: like,
0: wow. 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

0: La Mezcla. 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
16: Cuando estoy en el campo de fútbol, no solo es sobre el juego. Es sobre mi familia, los sacrificios, los sueños. Es sobre mi comunidad que me ve, que tiene esperanza y cree en mí. 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

0: boy. Our co-host Nicasio feels that his baby mom, Amber, does not respect his career at all. She laughed at him.
1: Yeah, I think it's kind of like on the way out now.
0: Oh,
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0: 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We're going to talk all about it. 8 a.m. Tino Cochino Radio and 104.5 Latino Hits.